up in a place outside of Philadelphia, listening to the exact same kind of radio. And when we got together, we had this common musical language that we could draw.

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Sunday, you've almost reached the end of the weekend, and it'll be perfect weather. Mostly sunny with a high near 69. And into the night, it'll dip down with a low around 38. Monday, back to work day, sunny with a high near 61. And into the night, otherwise clear with a low around 32. Tuesday, keep the sun on, pounding down with a high near 63.

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Sunday, you've almost reached the end of the weekend, and it'll be perfect weather. Mostly sunny with a high near 69. And into the night, it'll dip down with a low around 38. Monday, back to work day, sunny with a high near 61. And into the night, otherwise clear with a low around 32. Tuesday, keep the sun on, pounding down with a high near 63.

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1: 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Sunday, you've almost reached the end of the weekend, and it'll be perfect weather. Mostly sunny with a high near 69. And into the night, it'll dip down with a low around 38. Monday, back to work day, sunny with a high near 61. And into the night, otherwise clear with a low around 32. Tuesday, keep the sun on, pounding down with a high near 63.

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3: Sunday, you've almost reached the end of the weekend, and it'll be perfect weather. Mostly sunny with a high near 69. And into the night, it'll dip down with a low around 38. Monday, back to work day, sunny with a high near 61. And into the night, otherwise clear with a low around 32. Tuesday, keep the sun on, pounding down with a high near 63.

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0: chicken noodle.
1: As you move through our department, you're going to see hot soups fresh every day. We typically have a variety. Today we have chili with beans, chicken noodle soup, and chicken pot pie soup. They're delicious. I'd like to talk about our fried chicken for a minute. Bob, do you like our fried chicken?
0: Yep.
1: So we have three different kinds of fried chicken that we sell. We have an 8-piece that's less than $10, a 4-piece chicken, fried chicken, and our famous 7-buck cluck. One of the key differences in our chicken is it's going to be crispy and it's not going to be greasy. We have an open fryer. A lot of other companies have a pressure fryer, which forces some of the grease down into the product. If the Colonel's chicken was as good as ours, he'd have been in general.
0: I love it.
1: Also, throughout the day, you'll see hot foods, grab-and-go hot foods, so you can take and eat in your car, take back to the office, eat it at the office. One of the many friendly faces you'll see behind our counter is our deli manager, Cheryl.
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4: Monday, back to work day, sunny with a high near 61. And into the night, some frost starts to dwindle through the area, but otherwise mostly clear with a low around 32. Tuesday, the frost continues to pound down, but otherwise sunny with a high near 63. And into the night, mostly clear with a low around 41. For your Wednesday, sun again with a high near

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8: Monday, back to work day, sunny with a high near 61. And into the night, some frost starts to dwindle through the area, but otherwise mostly clear with a low around 32. Tuesday, the frost continues to pound down, but otherwise sunny with a high near 63. And into the night, mostly clear with a low around 41. For your Wednesday, sun again with a high

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4: Monday, back to work day, sunny with a high near 61. And into the night, some frost starts to dwindle through the area, but otherwise mostly clear with a low around 32. Tuesday, the frost continues to pound down, but otherwise sunny with a high near 63. And into the night, mostly clear with a low around 41. For your Wednesday, sun again with a high near

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Whatever happened to Tuesday? I'm so slow. Gone down the old man with a transistor radio. Standing in the sunlight laughing.

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3: Monday, back to work day, sunny with a high near 61. And into the night, some frost starts to dwindle through the area, but otherwise mostly clear with a low around 32. Tuesday, the frost continues to pound down, but otherwise sunny with a high near 63. And into the night, mostly clear with a low around 41. For your Wednesday, sun again with a high near

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1: The dog days of high school football have officially reached us. 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
1: Monday, back to work.

sunny with a high near 61. And into the night, some frost starts to dwindle through the area, but otherwise mostly clear with a low around 32. Tuesday, the frost continues to pound down, but otherwise sunny with a high near 63. And into the night, mostly clear with a low around 41. For your Wednesday, sun again with a high near

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5: Monday, back to work day, sunny with a high near 61. And into the night, some frost starts to dwindle through the area, but otherwise mostly clear with a low around 32. Tuesday, the frost continues to pound down, but otherwise sunny with a high near 63. And into the night, mostly clear with a low around 41. For your Wednesday, sun again with a high

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it's JW coming to you from the Burnouts Collision and Allstate Storage Studio. It's just after 6 o'clock on Monday, October 5th. Coming up for Front Page News, we're going to talk about competitive eater Joey Chestnut. We're going to find out what he had to eat. You're listening to the new My 104.3 Central Michigan's Best Variety. Sheryl Crow and then the outfield.

0: 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It's JW. 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
1: 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The stories you need to know right now. Let's break it down.
0: Joey Chestnut, competitive eater Joey Chestnut, ate 16 pounds of baked beans. Five other contestants tried to finish 8 pounds before him. The challenge was part of a grocery store contest.

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3: Monday, back to work day, sunny with a high near 61. And into the night, some frost starts to dwindle through the area, but otherwise mostly clear with a low around 32. Tuesday, the frost continues to pound down, but otherwise sunny with a high near 63. And into the night, mostly clear with a low around 41. For your Wednesday, sun again with a high near

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0: 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It's JW coming to you from the Burnout's Collision and Allsafe Storage Studio. 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
0: The Detroit police are asking for help identifying a woman who took a cat from a pet store in a lunchbox. Police say she went into Premier Pet Supply and put a young gray cat in a medium-sized blue lunchbox before leaving on foot. A $500 reward is being offered for tips that lead to an arrest. I'm going to leave that one right there. Because cat in a lunchbox? 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
4: The dog days of high school football have officially reached us. 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
0: 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Sing and dance with your child, wave ribbons, play with scarves, tap some rhythm sticks, and shake some shaker eggs in this special story learning program for our most wiggly patrons. Yeah, little guys, go out to the Annex Meeting Room today at the Chippewa District Library and get some music and movement on. 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

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Coming up top of the hour, we got Hollywood Gossip. Then we got Burning Question. Our Burning Question this week, we are giving away Riley Green tickets for next outdoor concert series next summer. We're going to be giving away some Riley Green tickets all week. You're listening to the new My 104.3. Also, we got sports coming up as well, top of the hour. Katrina and the Waves on the new My 104.3, Central Michigan's best variety.

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Clapton on the new My 104.3 Central Michigan's Best Variety. It's JW coming to you from the Burnouts Collision and All Safe Storage Studio. Coming up after Hanson, we're going to talk about Howie Mandel. Yes, Howie Mandel of America's Got Talent. And he's done a bunch of other stuff back in the day. Hanson on the new My 104.3 Central Michigan's Best Variety.

0: 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It's JW coming to you from the Burnouts Collision and All Safe Storage Studio. 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
1: 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The latest buzz, the biggest scandals, and everything happening in Tinseltown. Let's get into it.
0: Howie Mandel's daughter, Jacqueline Schultz, posted a TikTok video of him standing near a burning car. The 70-year-old America's Got Talent judge was holding a canned drink and appeared to be recording the fire near a Food for Less store. Schultz warned her father that the car could explode if it had gas in it. Seconds later, a burst of flames erupted behind Mandel. He was okay, though. I wonder whose car it was. Hopefully it wasn't his. Or if it was, hopefully I'm glad everyone's okay. 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Coming up, some Def Leppard.
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0: 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Today, sunny, high of 62. Tonight, a few passing clouds, low near 35. That weather was brought to you by McLaren Central Michigan, doing what's best.

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2: 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Friday's question was, 17% of people would rather do this than have a meeting with their boss. What is the answer? Yeah, it's jury duty. I don't know. I'd rather have a meeting with the boss than go to jury duty. Here's today's question for a chance to win a pair of tickets to go see Riley Green on June 10th. 32% of people have argued with their partner over this. What is it? Head to Facebook. Give us a correct answer. You could be the winner of the pair of tickets to go see Riley Green at the Soaring Eagle Casino and Resort on June 10th. Also, you cannot win more than once in the 30-day period, so remember that. 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Coming right up, Journey.
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Austin Shattuck and I will have the Buck 92 Sports Show. We're going to talk a lot about some teams that lost this weekend. 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
1: The dog days of high school football have officially reached us. The weather cools off and the nights get shorter, but that's what makes Friday Night Lights so spectacular. Our Week 7 matchup takes us to Community Memorial Stadium as the Sacred Heart Irish hosts the Home Lake Bobcats. It's Coach Wheaton versus Coach Bigby, and it's two squads that are led by sophomore QBs for a chance to finish the back half of their season strong. Kickoff is Friday night at 7 p.m.

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It's JW coming to you from the Burnouts Collision and All Safe Storage Studio. 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
0: 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Yesterday, the Detroit Red Wings took on the Winnipeg Jets. Yeah, I think that's what it is. I don't know. It's the Jets of somewhere now. They keep moving all over. The Jets won 3-2. That moves the Red Wings to 0-2 on the season. And that team, I just got to say real quick, is in shambles.

0: don't know what's going on with the Red Wings, but it looks like same things going on with the Tigers. So, and it's owned by the same people, so who knows? Lions took on the Panthers yesterday. They lost 26-32 last night on Sunday Night Football. That moves the Lions' record to 2-2, and their secondary looks bad. And Austin and I will probably talk more about that tonight on our Buck 92 Sports Show. Tonight, the Pistons take on the Suns, opening preseason basketball. So Pistons-Suns at 7 p.m. Monday Night Football is Atlanta Falcons versus the New Orleans Saints. 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

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Coming up at the top of the hour, we're going to be talking to Sarah from the Isabella Community Soup Kitchen. We're going to find out about the event Embers going on over there. We're going to find out all about that right now. Stray Cats on the new My 104.3 Central Michigan's Best Variety. Well,

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It's just after 8 o'clock on Monday, October 5th. Hopefully you had a great weekend. I did. Went away with my wife for the night and come home and I went and seen some live music. For our feel-good story today, we're going to talk about a 105-year-old veteran plays national anthem on a saxophone at an NHL game. That's awesome. 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New Kids on the Block, then Gloria Estefan, and then our feel-good story.

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0: Stefan on the new My 104.3 Central Michigan's Best Variety. 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
1: Start your morning with a smile. Feel-good story with JW. It's time for something heartwarming. A little positivity to brighten your day. Because good news deserves the spotlight. And how does that make you feel?
2: So good.
0: 105-year-old Dominic played the national anthem on his saxophone at the New York Islanders home opener on Saturday. The World War II veteran had performed at UBS Arena before, and his return brought the Islanders and New Jersey Devils fans together. The Islanders honored Dominic as the game's veteran and presented him with a number 105 jersey. That's awesome. 105 years old and still jamming away on the saxophone. 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Coming up, Los Lonely Boys.
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2: Monday, back to work day, sunny with a high near 61. And into the night, some frost starts to dwindle through the area, but otherwise mostly clear with a low around 32. Tuesday, the frost continues to pound down, but otherwise sunny with a high near 63. And into the night, mostly clear with a low around 41. For your Wednesday, sun again with a high near

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3: 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Rolling Stones.
0: 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Bye-bye.

0: from the Burnouts Collision and All Safe Storage Studio. I've got a couple guests with me. I got Sarah and Julia from the Isabella Community Soup Kitchen, and we're going to talk about a fantastic event that you got coming up.
1: Yes. Hi. Good morning, everybody. Thank you so much for having us this morning. Yes, I brought Julia along with us. She's interning with our organization this semester, so we are pleased to have her and thought I'd bring her along so she can see where the magic happens.
0: Yeah, hanging out at the radio station with us. Hi, Julia. How are you?
2: Good. How are you?
0: I'm good. Sarah, let's talk about the Embers. I'm not originally from Mount Pleasant. Okay. I live in St. Louis. Never went to the restaurant. So let's give a little backstory on how the Embers and Isabella Community Soup Kitchen are connected.
1: So the Embers, as many people do know, but for those who don't, was an iconic restaurant in Mount Pleasant who, you know, served the community for many, many years. Excellent food. It really was a place that many people, you know, would celebrate
0: to
1: special occasions. Yeah. I mean, it just really was a wonderful place. Anyway, the owner, Clarence Tuma, sat on our board of directors for many years and really was pivotal in helping us secure the property where our current building is.
0: Yeah.
1: So that was kind of the initial connection with the Tumas. And then in 2018 and 2019, when we needed to do some renovations to our building, the Tumas, Jeff and Vicky, graciously decided to help us with a capital campaign to help us raise $500,000.
0: Yeah, that's what we were just talking about off the air, the big renovation you did back in 19.
1: Yep. And then got to do it all over again this spring. But hey, that's okay. So that's kind of the connection and the relationship that we've had with the Tuma family. They've always been good friends to us. So anyway, we thought we would honor that and use our Embers event as a way to kick off our annual appeal that we do every year. We did have the event first time last year, and we had a great response. It was sold out. Everybody just had so much fun, and it was great to see all the people. You know, there were a lot of people there that, like, hadn't seen each other in a while. So there was a lot of reminiscing and catching up, and it was just super fun to see. The food, of course, was amazing. It just was amazing. So we're looking forward to doing it again this year.
0: What's the dates and times for this?
1: Yep, so the event is on Sunday, October 18th, and we have two seating sessions. Last year, again, because of the great response, you know, we thought this year we'd have two seating sessions, so it's not as crowded like it was last year. But so you can either register for the seating session 1 to 3 p.m.

0: or 4 to 6 p.m. and pre-registration is required. On the menu, we have the same as last year. We have a version of the one-pound pork chop.
1: I love pork chops.
0: Yeah, who doesn't, right?
1: Yeah.
0: The famous peas and peanuts, Duchess potatoes, garlic cheese bread, and we'll be serving cheesecake from Max and Emily's as
1: love
0: well.
1: Cheesecake too.
0: So,
1: strawberry cheesecake or cherry cheesecake, yep. I'm a sucker for it.
0: Yeah, so we, again, are just looking forward to a really great event, and it's coming up fast here. We only got less than a couple weeks,
1: yeah.
0: so October's flying by.
1: Yeah, and this event is at Isabella Community Soup Kitchen?
0: Yep, 621 South Adams, and to register, you can either visit our Facebook page or go ahead and head out to our website at www.icsk.org.
1: Sarah and Julia, I want to thank you for coming in and giving us all this great information about the Embers event that you got coming up. We'll be continuing to talk about it during the morning show until that day. Till that Friday, I should say. And then we'll talk about it.
0: Sounds great.
1: I appreciate you guys coming in and giving us this information.
0: Thanks again.
1: You're welcome, and
0: have a great day.
1: You too.
0: Bye-bye.
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4: Monday, back to work day, sunny with a high near 61. And into the night, some frost starts to dwindle through the area, but otherwise mostly clear with a low around 32. Tuesday, the frost continues to pound down, but otherwise sunny with a high near 63. And into the night, mostly clear with a low around 41. For your Wednesday, sun again with a high near

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It's JW coming to you from the Burnouts Collision and All Safe Storage Studio. My guest this Sunday on Kicking Country and Keeping It Local is Sarah Angelique. 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George Michael on the new My 104.3 Central Michigan's Best Variety.

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8: 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The other two-thirds is all down to lifestyle. So here are a few ways to slow down the biological aging process. This comes from cardiologists at Columbia University. First, eat less sugar and more vegetables, because what we eat can make a difference of 13 years in biological aging. And then, focus on your blood pressure. High blood pressure can age you 12 years or more. It can even cause wrinkles and other visual signs of aging. The next way to slow aging is to get a good night's sleep every night, because too little sleep accelerates the aging process. And one last way to stave off the effects of aging is to have great relationships. Having a strong support system will reduce stress and reduce your biological age by another 5 years. I'm John Tesh with today's Intelligence for Your Life Minute.

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It's JW coming to you from the Burnouts Collision and All Safe Storage Studio. 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That'll do it for me today. I'll be back tomorrow morning, 6 a.m., with all your front page news, Hollywood gossip, sports, burning question. Yes, we're going to be giving away Riley Green tickets. Coming up top of the hour, John Tesh. Right now, Bon Jovi. 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

0: 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Once and for all, let's just embrace this. Your liver is your body's MVP. It filters out toxins. It helps you burn fat and balance your blood sugar. It also helps sweep waste out of your system and helps you absorb nutrients. So, how can you help your liver? Well, first, get 20 minutes of moderate exercise or activity every day. That could be a swim in the pool or biking or brisk walking or playing pickleball, stuff like that. According to the journal Sports Medicine, moderate exercise activates a pathway that speeds up the breakdown of fat in your liver. Also, you can season more meals with parsley and cilantro. Those herbs contain essential oils that your liver uses to break down toxins. Again, cilantro and parsley. In fact, a study found that people who sprinkled 5 tablespoons of parsley and cilantro on their meals every day, they had significantly lower toxin levels in their bloodstream within a week. Your liver will thank you.
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Alexa has finally come to Mid-Michigan. Just tell Alexa to play My 104.3 and we'll pop right up, no matter where you are. Boy, do I have some good news for you. John Tesh with you. Here's some intelligence for your body. A little chocolate a day can keep the neurologist away. So it's intel for your brain. Even better, right? This is according to a review of studies published in the journal Frontiers in Nutrition. It found that regularly snacking on cocoa-based treats can help protect the brain from cognitive decline. This is fantastic news. The benefits come from chocolate's antioxidants and iron, which increase blood flow to parts of the brain that are most affected by aging. If you start eating a little chocolate every day now, it's going to have a cumulative effect, improving vital thinking skills over time. It also has short-term

0: advantages. Eating cocoa helped young, healthy adults perform better on tough cognitive tests almost immediately because it improves attention, working memory, and verbal skills. As we always say, dark chocolate has more antioxidants than milk chocolate, but milk chocolate does contain some.
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0: 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Whether you're happy to see them or angry, they chewed your favorite shoes. Your dog knows. Your dog knows all. We'll share the latest research next.
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1: 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Sitting here in the studio with our family terrier, Leroy the dog. I got to be careful because he's listening. And if you've ever felt like your dog knows when you're happy or sad, experts say you're right, and there's brain scan evidence to prove this. A study published in the journal iScience used MRIs to scan the brains of dogs while they were shown images of human faces expressing different emotions: neutral, happy, angry, fearful, and sad.

0: And the results were surprising. When dogs saw happy faces, two specific brain regions activated. One's involved in processing emotions and rewards and memory. The researchers say the ability to read human emotion has been honed over thousands of years that dogs have been living alongside man. So they've gotten really good at it. And their ability is unusual in the animal world. Even chimpanzees don't read human emotions as well as dogs do. But the researchers say we're not always as good at reading how our dogs are feeling. We have the same capacity to understand them. We just need to pay closer attention.
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Just go to my1043.net for info. All righty, we're digging into our sleep intelligence files, and I have two new sleep tips for when you're traveling, because it's notoriously hard to sleep when you're somewhere new, right? Sleep expert Dr.

0: Dr. Michael Bruce, our buddy, says the stress of travel, cramped seats, and time zone changes wreak havoc on the amount of quality sleep we get away from home. So try these sleep hacks on your next trip. First, on the plane, if you can, get a window seat on the same side of the plane as the side of the bed you sleep on. Turns out leaning into the wall on that side is going to feel more natural. You'll be able to go to sleep. At your hotel, Dr. Bruce, our sleep expert, says it takes about 2 days to get used to the sounds, smells, and temperature of a new environment. He says sleeping on a different mattress than you're used to is like wearing new shoes for the first time. Your body has to get used to it. And this surprised me, but he says don't go for the room with the biggest mattress, because the bigger the bed, the more likely it is to sag and be soft. And adjust the room temperature to between 68 and 70 degrees. That's the temperature which your body gets the most quality sleep, because it allows your core temperature to drop. Thank you, Dr. Bruce.
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0: 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Let's work together to make your business thrive. So if you've ever told a lie on a first date, you got a lot of company. A new survey of 8,000 singles found that a whopping two-thirds have been dishonest on a first date. And researchers say the lies people tell usually boil down to whether you're a man or a woman. For example, women happen to be most likely to lie about their age. Researchers say the average woman will subtract 4 years off her actual age. That's the average. And then men are most likely to lie about their salary. The survey found that guys tend to add 20 to 25% to their income on average when a new date asks how much money they make. What else do we lie about on first dates? The most common lies men tell involve their previous relationships, including hiding the fact that they're still in one. And know this, 15% of women in this new survey admitted they've lied about their real name on a first date. And the good news here, if you can make it past date number one, people do become more honest. In fact, half of those who said they've lied on the first date admitted they've come clean by the third date.
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0: 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Here we go with the Essential Oils Power Trio. I want you to get these three. 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Number one, use lemon essential oil whenever you want energy. Inhaling the scent of citrus has been proven to increase the brain chemical dopamine, instantly increasing alertness and lifting up your mood. Then, if you want to de-stress at the end of the day, get chamomile essential oil. When you breathe that in, it decreases blood pressure and anxiety. And then if you want to battle your food cravings, we've talked about this before, make sure you have some vanilla essential oil on hand. It cuts the urge to snack in half. Why? Because it increases serotonin to the brain, making you feel more satisfied and happy. And you don't have to eat the vanilla wafers.
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All right, my friends, you have somebody you work with who's always bringing treats to the office, from donuts to homemade cookies, or maybe they have a bowl of candy on their desk. Why do they do it? Psychologist Sabrina Gregerson studies food and human relationships at the University of Kansas. She tells us it's simply a way to bond. The givers want to be liked. Dr. Gregerson says from the beginning of time, sharing food has been about building trust. You're priming people to feel more securely attached to you. And throughout history, peace treaties have often been accompanied by offers of food and drink. And at work, food is used to diffuse tension or win people over. Sharing food also increases activity in the part of the brain responsible for selfless actions. So it makes us feel like we're all on the same team. It makes us want to be nicer to the people we share food with. And in a work situation, that makes people more cooperative and productive.

0: increases activity in the part of the brain responsible for selfless actions. So it makes us feel like we're all on the same team. It makes us want to be nicer to the people we share food with. And in a work situation, that makes people more cooperative and productive.
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0: 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So we got an email at john@tesh.com asking which plants are best at cleaning the air. Welcome to Intelligence for Your Life. My name is John Tesh, and there's a new research study that came from the journal Science of the Total Environment. They tested plants, and for cleaning the air, these three came out on top. Pencils ready? Lavender, marjoram, and ivy. Those plants absorb pollutants through tiny openings in their leaves. The experts say the size and shape of these plants' leaves make them most effective. Lavender, marjoram, and ivy.
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All right, here we go with a few awesome ways, research-backed ways, to boost your metabolism, and then you're going to burn more calories throughout the day, and then you're going to lose more weight. That's how that works. That's the formula. First, make sure you have breakfast. It raises your resting metabolic rate, which is the rate at which your body burns energy, rather, when you're simply sitting down and doing nothing. Eating breakfast raises your metabolic rate more so than if you ate those same foods at dinner time. Plus, a study from the University of Bath found that eating breakfast encourages the body to burn more calories for fuel throughout your daily activities. That's good. Here's another metabolism booster. Drink more water. I'm guilty of not doing this. According to the journal Frontiers in Nutrition, drinking more water helps your body break down fat more efficiently. That leads to greater weight loss. And then, here's a surprise, don't use sea salt. Go back to regular iodized table salts. Iodine is essential for helping your thyroid keep your metabolism functioning well. That's like a bonus tip right there. And make sure you have a phone curfew. Northwestern University found the blue light emitted by your phone increases insulin resistance. That makes it harder for your body to clear glucose from your bloodstream while you're sleeping. The result? You'll store more calories as fat. It acts like a hormonal signal to the body

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9: Monday, back to work day, sunny with a high near 61. And into the night, some frost starts to dwindle through the area, but otherwise mostly clear with a low around 32. Tuesday, the frost continues to pound down, but otherwise sunny with a high near 63. And into the night, mostly clear with a low around 41. For your Wednesday, sun again with a high near

0: This hour of the John Tesh Radio Show is brought to you locally through Gray's Furniture and Boutique, making your house your home. Can we once and for all get the latest science on the best sleep position? Well, it turns out there is no one-size-fits-all answer. However, most experts recommend if you can do it, sleep on your back. That's because that keeps your spine aligned, so you're less likely to wake up with back or neck pain. It also limits your risk for having stomach acid flow up into the esophagus. Back sleeping is also the best for beauty sleep because it allows fluid to drain from your face so you won't wake up all puffy. The problem is that if you are prone to snoring, back sleeping will likely make it much worse, so then try sleeping on your side. According to the National Sleep Foundation, side sleeping is similar to how we all developed in the womb, and it's ideal for snorers. Studies show the fetal position improves breathing and offers blood flow benefits that help protect our brain. So what about stomach sleeping? Well, generally speaking, the experts say it's the worst sleep position because it forces you to twist your head to one side, which compromises your spine. You also wake up with the pillow wrinkles on your forehead.
1: Intelligence for your life.
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This hour of the John Tesh Radio Show is brought to you locally through Gray's Furniture and Boutique, making your house your home. All right, I had a feeling this was going to happen. There's a new term that businesses use that's turning off their customers, and it's AI. A study in the Journal of Hospitality and Marketing and Management found that describing a product as using AI makes customers less likely to buy it. That's why a lot of tech companies are losing money right now, because they invested so heavily in AI and were counting on it to revolutionize their business. However, putting an AI label on products is driving people away. For the study, researchers sampled participants across all groups and showed them the same products, from vacuum cleaners to TVs and consumer services. The only difference between them was one was described as using AI, artificial intelligence, and the other was not. In every single case, the intention to buy or use the product or service was significantly lower whenever AI was mentioned. And that was especially true when the service used to involve humans, like taking an order at a restaurant drive-thru or in a healthcare situation, like a medical diagnosis. People much preferred real human interaction. Same for me. They also said they didn't trust.

0: 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We're here to bring you the perfect mix of music to get you through your workday.
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0: studied the way the brain reacts when we take a shower. But the latest data has to do with when you should take a shower and what that does to your brain. So there are benefits to either taking a shower in the morning or the evening. First of all, morning showers are good for people who work in a creative field. Psychologist Shelley Carson from Harvard says it provides an incubation period, quote unquote. Our mind can work on a problem in the background while we're going through the motions of the shower. And when the mind is at rest when we're showering, our alpha waves are activated, which helps us find creative solutions or link two ideas together you may not have otherwise. Evening showers are beneficial for people who find it difficult to sleep at night. Sleep expert Dr. Christopher Winter says the rapid cooling we experience after a shower is a natural sleep inducer.
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0: 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And have you heard about the hottest travel destination today? It's your own bedroom, I will explain. It turns out 43% of millennials are now admitting to using vacation days just to stay home and rest. I get this. 37% of all survey respondents say they've used paid vacation days not to travel, not to see family, but purely to catch up on sleep.
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This hour of Intelligence for Your Life is brought to you locally by the Chippewa River District Library System with 5 locations in Isabella County. Question for you. Are you starting to sound like ChatGPT? I caught myself with this recently, and you and I are not the only ones. Researchers from the Max Planck Institute for Human Development analyzed over 1 million pieces of content, and they found that since ChatGPT launched, people are increasingly starting to mimic the way ChatGPT talks, using more of its favorite words in real-life conversations. Words like delve.

0: comprehend, realm, meticulous, and boast. I've seen a measurable spike in YouTube videos, podcasts, and everyday speech. Why? Well, according to Scientific American, we do tend to copy language from people we see as smart or authoritative. We also tend to pick up words and phrases used by the people we're around most. And the same is true when we interact with artificial intelligence on a regular basis. It's not the first time pop culture has changed how we speak. Think about how often we quote TV shows and movies or repeat popular phrases from social media. But this is different. Researchers say it marks the first time machines are creating new language patterns, and we're the ones adopting them. Experts say if this trend continues, it could reshape not just how we speak, but how we think.
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5: Monday, back to work day, sunny with a high near 61. And into the night, some frost starts to dwindle through the area, but otherwise mostly clear with a low around 32. Tuesday, the frost continues to pound down, but otherwise sunny with a high near 63. And into the night, mostly clear with a low around 41. For your Wednesday, sun again with a high near

0: 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Central Michigan's best variety, I-104.3. Are we getting enough sleep? It's time for us to answer a few questions. Number one, do you need an alarm to wake up every morning? On your days off, do you sleep an hour or more longer than you do on a normal work day? Do you ever nod off or feel like your eyes are heavy at inappropriate times, like at the movies, a bus or train, at church? Do you fall asleep on the couch watching TV at night? If you answered yes to 3 of those questions, you're not getting enough sleep, according to neurologist Dr. Nancy Cullop from the Emory University Sleep Center. Now, she says, if this is you, do this. Head to bed 5 minutes earlier each night than the night before. In a week's time, you'll be getting 30 minutes more sleep at night, and that should do the trick. If not, you may need to see a sleep specialist to rule out things like sleep apnea or talk to a psychologist about anxiety issues that may be keeping you awake.
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0: 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Alrighty, from our Intelligence for Your Pets files, dogs adore the humans in their lives, you. And they're happy to provide unconditional love and constant companionship, and they appreciate it when you show gratitude. But there are certain human behaviors that dogs don't like. Here we go. First is hugging. In the wild, when one dog places their paw on another's back, the canine version of a hug, it's a way of establishing dominance. Hugging can make your dog feel threatened or challenged. Dogs also hate being taken on walks where they don't have a chance to explore their surroundings so they can sniff every tree, fire hydrant, patch of grass, stranger in their path. It's like their sniffing is like reading a good book for them. The lack of firsthand knowledge stresses them out. So even if the weather is cold or rainy, give your dog the chance to sniff for a couple of minutes. He'll be happier and more relaxed when you get home. Another thing dogs apparently dislike is playing dress-up. Some dogs will tolerate getting stuffed into a sweater, but they don't really get that you think it's cute. And they know it's that they're being squeezed into something that smells weird, feels funny, and it makes it harder for them to move. It also obstructs their body language, like raising the hair on the back of their neck as a warning to other dogs. If you stuff your dog into a sweater, take a quick picture, watch them carefully. If they seem uncomfortable, please take it off.
1: I-F-Y-L. The Intelligence for Your Life.
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Central Michigan's best variety. If you're looking for a good restaurant, here are some great tips from the Washington Post food critic Tom Sitsema. If you're looking at online reviews, he says, don't trust anything older than a year. This critic says restaurants are like live theater. The cast and the scripts, they're constantly changing. As for Yelp, he says you're often getting information from anonymous sources with no credentials. So what can you trust? He says, use the transportation test, and I've never seen this. I love it. Are there lots of in-state license plates in the parking lot? That means locals like it. Then step inside the restaurant, especially if the parking lot has a mixture of high-end cars and jalopies. That means everybody likes it. Think of a seafood shack. You'll see people there in three-piece suits and others in bathing suits. However, if the parking lot has buses, that means it could be a tourist trap and you'll probably be overcharged for a mediocre meal. Reach out anytime. Our studio line is 989-779-1043 and our email is wczy@wczy.net. We'd love to hear from you. 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

0: 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John Tesh with you. Intelligence for your pets. You and your pets, actually, here and now. Your dog calms you down, right? Well, we now know you have the same effect on your pets. This is according to the University of Helsinki. They found that just 10 minutes of contact between pets and their humans helps reduce pain and anxiety levels in both humans and dogs. And simple activities like taking your dog for a walk or bringing them to the park brings on relaxation. The study found that the more dogs are engaged in activities, the less fearful they are. That's because their brains release endorphins that boost their mood and lower their stress levels.
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12: Monday, back to work day, sunny with a high near 61. And into the night, some frost starts to dwindle through the area, but otherwise mostly clear with a low around 32. Tuesday, the frost continues to pound down, but otherwise sunny with a high near 63. And into the night, mostly clear with a low around 41. For your Wednesday, sun again with a high near 70.

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0: 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Welcome back to Intelligence for Your Life. John Tesh with you. And would you describe yourself as a competitive person? I would say I'm a competitive person. If so, you probably find yourself at the gym more often than your friends who are more laid back. Now, this is the conclusion of a new study by the University of Pennsylvania. They found that people who were really nice and encouraging of others were less likely to work out than people who were more cutthroat and competitive. And that was even when people were doing non-competitive activities like yoga or Pilates. Exercisers who focused on being better than their fellow gym goers or who were trying to beat their own personal best, they went to 90% more classes. So the researchers concluded people with a competitive streak in their personality are indeed more likely to exercise.
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1: It's a pretty simple piece of intel. You want to get more done? Just take more breaks. It works, according to recent Columbia University studies. But make sure those breaks are scheduled breaks, because when we know a break is coming, we feel more pressure to get things accomplished, so we buckle down and get focused so we can move on to something new after that break. It all comes down to something called cognitive fixation. Cognitive fixation.

0: because when we work for long periods without breaks, we tend to fixate on ideas that may not be working and repeatedly try to make them work. But when we know we have a mini deadline looming, we're more likely to come up with workable solutions. In the study, researchers gave participants tasks that involved problem solving and generating ideas. The result, those who had scheduled breaks were more focused and better at completing their tasks. They were also more innovative and imaginative. That's compared to those who were given breaks without warning and at random intervals. What's the best way to add scheduled breaks to your life? Here we go. Set a timer every 50 minutes and take a 10-minute break. Don't worry, even if you're on a roll when the alarm goes off, stopping won't ruin your streak of good ideas. In fact, it's going to help. Because experts say allowing your brain to rest lets those ideas percolate in your subconscious and gives you a chance to fine-tune your thoughts when you get back to work.
1: Intelligence for your life.
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13: Monday, back to work day, sunny with a high near 61. And into the night, some frost starts to dwindle through the area, but otherwise mostly clear with a low around 32. Tuesday, the frost continues to pound down, but otherwise sunny with a high near 63. And into the night, mostly clear with a low around 41. For your Wednesday, sun again with a high near

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2: Alrighty, get ready for the Botox report. While you're getting Botox for your wrinkles, now you may want to get a few jabs in your knees, too. A study in the American Journal of Sports Medicine looked at people who had a type of knee joint pain common in active people. The researchers found that when Botox was injected into a muscle that runs along the side of the hip down to the knee, 69% of patients felt better. This works by basically turning off one muscle to make another stronger, one in the glutes. And when the hip muscles come back online, both muscles were similar in strength rather than one being weak. The pain is common for runners and cyclists who overuse the muscle that runs from the hip down to the knee and underuse their glutes. If you don't want to resort to Botox, physical therapist David Reavy recommends working on exercise that builds your butt strength so you're not overly relying on your hip muscles.
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0: 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Follow us on Facebook and keep checking our website for complete details on how you can win. Just go to my1043.net for info. Alrighty, if you listen to this show often, then you're familiar with the intelligence that says you will get dressed 10 times faster when you plan your outfit the night before, right? Well, registered dietitian Carrie Glassman says we should be doing the same thing with our meals, because the hemming and the hawing while you're standing in front of the fridge waiting for something to look appetizing is what leads us to overeat and or eat unhealthy foods. She says that may be one of the biggest things to wreck a diet, because if nothing looks good in that moment, you're going to grab a bag of chips, order takeout, or go through the drive-thru. But according to Carnegie Mellon University, if you plan your meals at night for the next day when you're not hungry, you're going to think more rationally rather than being influenced by a craving. I love this. It works. I'm going to try it. Bottom line is easy on this, too. We need to try to plan our meals the night before.
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1: After back-to-back Jack Pine Conference wins in the last 2 weeks for Coach Russell's squad, well, the Shepherd Blue Jays are certainly trending in the right direction. And after beating Clare last week in a rivalry game, that's two straight Jack Pine Conference wins and two great wins to bolster their resume. On the other side for the Pioneers, two heartbreaking losses.

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0: 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Once and for all, let's just embrace this. Your liver is your body's MVP. It filters out toxins. It helps you burn fat and balance your blood sugar. It also helps sweep waste out of your system and helps you absorb nutrients. So, how can you help your liver? Well, first, get 20 minutes of moderate exercise or activity every day. That could be a swim in the pool or biking or brisk walking or playing pickleball, stuff like that. According to the journal Sports Medicine, moderate exercise activates a pathway that speeds up the breakdown of fat in your liver. Also, you can season more meals with parsley and cilantro. Those herbs contain essential oils that your liver uses to break down toxins. Again, cilantro and parsley. In fact, a study found that people who sprinkled 5 tablespoons of parsley and cilantro on their meals every day, they had significantly lower toxin levels in their bloodstream within a week. Your liver will thank you. Make your next road trip fly by with MyMichiganPodcast.com and the new My 104.3, Central Michigan's best variety.
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My name's DJ. Here's Rick Springfield. 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

0: County Crow's Big Yellow Taxi on the new My 104.3, Central Michigan's Best Variety. It's DJ. Today is World Teachers Day. You know a teacher? Maybe, I'm friends with a couple of my former teachers on Facebook, and, but, you know, the ones that just went the extra mile to help you out. But I want to ask you, 989-779-1043, 989-779-1043, I want past and present teachers. 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
1: Well, I redid it at school during my free period, but I did take it in. My mom's dog really did eat my homework.
0: Ah!
1: I told the teacher I did it during free period, but I wanted to tell you the truth. My dog really did eat it, but I really did redo it, though. And the teacher started laughing. He says, "This is a first. You brought the proof that the dog did rip it up and then redid it." He goes, I'm grateful you redid it, and thank you for showing me the proof." He just sat there laughing.
0: I don't blame him. Tim, you're on the air. Good afternoon.
2: I had this one girl who has not turned in work in like 3 or 4 days, and we usually have a worksheet due every day for their points. And she has the Powder Puff Girls backpack, because she loves the Powder Puff Girls. And all I know is I told her, I said, "Hey, girl, where is your work? I ain't got nothing from you." "Oh, but my sister and I, we keep messing up our backpacks, and she has it at her grade school." I said, "You know what? Go sit down and do on this worksheet, and in a little bit, we'll talk about it." She's like, "Okay."
0: Okay. Well, funny is your most unbelievable excuse a student has used for not doing their homework. I love it. I had so many of them myself, and now I'm a radio disc jockey. So there you go. That's what happens, kids, when you don't pay attention in school. Also, today's Global James Bond Day. Coming up later this hour, have you ever played a part of a spy or spied on someone? 989-779-1043. We'll talk to you coming up also on the way. Let's take a peek at the weather and get you back to the music with Kinks.
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9: Monday, back to work day, sunny with a high near 61. And into the night, some frost starts to dwindle through the area, but otherwise mostly clear with a low around 32. Tuesday, the frost continues to pound down, but otherwise sunny with a high near 63. And into the night, mostly clear with a low around 41. For your Wednesday, sun again with a high near 70.
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soccer song. Police on the new My 104.3 Central Michigan's Best Variety. It's DJ. We're talking to you next after Pat Benatar on

989-779-1043. Have you ever spied on anybody? We want to hear from you. 989-779-1043. We'll talk to you coming up next.

0: Pat Benatar on the new My 104.3 Central Michigan's Best Variety. It's Afternoons with DJ, and it is a beautiful afternoon. I mean, 59, 60 degrees right around there. It's beautiful. Today is Global James Bond Day. So have you ever played the part of a spy and spied on someone? If so, what happened? And what did you discover? 989-779-1043. Good afternoon.
1: It was about 3 years ago, the guy that I was dating at the time, I had this gut feeling that the girl he kept telling me, don't worry about, was coming to see him at lunch, because that's the only time throughout his whole work night I wouldn't hear from him is when he went on lunch.
0: Aww.
1: And my best friend let me use her car because all her windows are tinted, including her windshield. It's got a slight tint to it. And I went and sat out in the parking lot right before his lunch break started. And sure enough, this woman pulled up and picked him up in her van. He's like, you came to my work? And I was like, you know, my mother works here, right? I was like,

0: like, so, dropping stuff off to my mom. I said, and I see you and your little not girlfriend hanging out and getting coffee together and holding hands. I said, that's cute.
1: That's cute. No, it's not. That's not cute. You shouldn't have had to put up with that. Nobody deserves to go to bed at night wondering why they were not good enough. I've said that my whole life. I don't know where I originally heard it, but I did not coin that term, but I sure do use it a lot. Let's go with Rachel. 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
2: Well, first I'll mention this was my ex-husband, but we were married at the time, and I found out he was meeting his girlfriend at a hotel. So I went there, and sure enough, both their cars were parked there, so I let the air out of his tires. And then when he got home, he's like, oh, I was at this business meeting and someone, I must have hit a bunch of nails or something because my tires were flat. And I'm just like, and you know what? I told him, I did it. I said, you're caught.
1: Yeah, you're caught. What a liar. 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Yeah, celebrate Global James Bond Day. Be a spy. Coming up on the new My 104.3 Central Michigan's Best Variety, we're talking about tailgating. Yeah, it's going to be a fun time. And Lips Inc. getting us back to the music after this. Hold on tight.
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That would be downtown Mount Pleasant. We want to invite you to Boo Bash 2026, coinciding with Pumpkin Promenade. It's going to be a spooktacular time. Free candy for the little ones. Oh, that sounded weird. No. Yeah, there'll be local businesses giving away candy. I won't be giving away any candy because I eat too much myself. I love candy. 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Oh.

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2: 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Today, mainly sunny, high of 62. Tonight, a few passing clouds, low of 34. 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
4: 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I'm going to be grabbing our sports director, Austin Shattuck, here in a few minutes and bring him in the studio. And he's going to explain to us why he always makes this whole radio station smell like a Thanksgiving dinner. It smells so good in here. I wish you could smell it. Yeah,

0: this place always smells like Thanksgiving. You have every lunch you bring in just smells so good. It smells like a restaurant here.
1: Well, that's all thanks to Mrs. Shattuck. She cooks our meals, and I just bring leftovers in our little trays, and I have them for dinner.
0: What was for lunch today?
1: It was some sort of rice pilaf burger meal that we had a couple days ago over the weekend, and I decided to bring it in on a Monday.
0: So good.

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0: Luke Combs going out to our sports director, Austin Shattuck. There's Luke's cover of Tracy Chapman's Fast Car on the new My 104.3, Central Michigan's best variety. Let's go out to the movies over the weekend. Verity. I'm pronouncing that wrong, I think. Verity. Well, the movie finished first at the weekend box office, picking up $32.6 million. And we've got Frank on the line. What did you like or dislike about the movie and or the characters? Would you recommend the film to your friends? Was it as good as you expected? Frank, tell us more, please.
1: I love Dakota Johnson. I love Anne Hathaway. I love Josh Hartnett. I wish this was better, man. It's not sexy. It's not funny. It's barely creepy.
0: Yeah.
1: But, like...
0: creepy.
1: Yeah, I just thought it was, you know, very mid.
0: Well, very mid. There you go. Thank you, Frank. Appreciate it. Yeah. Verity? I think I'm pronouncing it. Hold on. Let's Google that, son of a gun. How do you pronounce it?
2: Verity.
0: There we go. You know, being in radio, I should know how to read. I skipped that day in radio school. I'm just joking. I never went to radio school. Oh, it's a new My 104.3. We're checking in with Jeremy, our sports director. 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
7: Monday, back to work day, sunny with a high near 61. And into the night, some frost starts to dwindle through the area, but otherwise mostly clear with a low around 32. Tuesday, the frost continues to pound down, but otherwise sunny with a high near 63. And into the night, mostly clear with a low around 41. For your Wednesday, sun again with a high near

grew up in the outskirts of Detroit, and whenever we ventured into to Detroit, we saw some crazy things down on the corner and out in the street. Just saying. It's a new My 104.3, Central Michigan's Best Variety. My name is DJ. I love Michigan. I love Detroit.

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Pink Floyd on the new My 104.3 Central Michigan's Best Variety. I remember I worked at 9 and 10 News back in the day, and I worked with this older lady, and I was wearing a Pink Floyd shirt that day, and she said, "Who's Pink Floyd?" And I said, "Oh, he's the clown my parents hired at my bar mitzvah." Never got rid of the t-shirt. She was so fun to mess with. Lil was her name. If you're a 9 and 10 News alumni, everyone remembers Lil. 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

0: having fun tonight? Good. That's what we want. 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Taylor Swift actually crashed Dakota Johnson's SNL monologue and jokes about having to be her makeshift therapist. Prankster gets kicked out of Marshalls for using the intercom. I've got a story to tell you about that in a second. And a TikToker recounts the weird phone call he received from his mom. I guess his mom, where's that thing, the detail about the mom. Okay, here, play that. Grumpy Engineer, can you play that for us, please?
1: Out of nowhere, I heard, I said, Mom, is that a live chicken? She goes, I've been chasing this for an hour. And she goes, you would think once it's in the corner, it'd be easier to catch. I said, Mom, do you plan on killing this chicken yourself? She goes, I'm going to use two for eggs. And she goes, I'm going to cook two. Since when do you kill your own meal, Sasquatch?
0: And Taylor Swift's with Dakota Johnson. Check this out.
2: You flop on my couch and overshare. And every so often, I just say, that's crazy.
3: Is that not a therapist?
2: And then I go, well, you know, oh, it's getting late. I should probably go to bed. And then you say,
4: sleepover, yay!
2: And then I give you a Pedialyte, and my security drives you home.
0: Oh. I like a good Pedialyte in the middle of the night. Anyway, a prankster gets kicked out of Marshalls. We have that audio. Grumpy Engineer.
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6: Excuse me.
5: Are you guys closed?
6: 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Don't ever hop on the intercom again.
5: So
6: hop out of the building right now before I call PD.
5: What happened?
6: You just hopped on the intercom. I just saw you.
0: He hopped. What is he, a rabbit? I can relate to that story. I didn't actually make the announcement. I had the soundboard app on my phone, and one of the buttons was like a grumpy employee saying, the store will be closing in 5 minutes. So it was Ollie's Bargain Barn in North Carolina, New Bern, North Carolina. And I had just started a job there in Eastern North Carolina. And I remember we were walking down the aisle, and there was a phone, and it said Paige. And you know, when you're a radio personality, you got to test the waters. So I picked that son of a gun up, and I played it. The store will be closing in 5 minutes. And, like, everybody started rushing to the cash registers. And the cash register people, what do you call them? The cashiers, yeah. They're all like, why is everyone running up here? I mean, what's the big deal? That was day one in New Bern, North Carolina for me. Great memories and some terrible memories from that state. High school sports, let's dig into that now.
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11: 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If the Colonel's chicken was as good as ours, he'd have been in general.
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0: I take back to the office, eat it at the office. 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

0: 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It is pretty, pretty cool. I'm on the computer right here in the studio. 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

Every time I hear that song, it takes me back to when I was a kid playing Grand Theft Auto Vice City. You know, fictional city takes place in the 80s. Now I'm super excited for GTA 6, supposed to come out sometime in November. And I think I'm going to take a week off work when that game comes out because it looks awesome. Hootie and the Blowfish. With all

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Walking in downtown Mount Pleasant, looking at these beautiful trees as fall is now here. It's the new My 104.3, Central Michigan's best variety. You're hanging out with DJ. More details about Boobash coming up in just seconds, but we also want to talk about our radio auction. We're partnering up with the Mount Pleasant Rotary Club, and the annual Rotary auction is on its way. 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You're going to score some awesome, and when I say awesome, you're going to score some awesome deals. When I say awesome, I mean fantastic, superb, wonderful, saving money, keeping money in that wallet of yours. Sorry, I was multitasking at the same time and trying to ad-lib. You know, I'm very transparent. It's DJ on the new My 104.3. We're going to take a look at the weather.

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6: Monday, back to work day, sunny with a high near 61. And into the night, some frost starts to dwindle through the area, but otherwise mostly clear with a low around 32. Tuesday, the frost continues to pound down, but otherwise sunny with a high near 63. And into the night, mostly clear with a low around 41. For your Wednesday, sun again with a high.

Houston, belt it, girl. Sing it. Hey, baby. 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Central Michigan's best variety. You're hanging out with DJ. And you can hang out with JW. Weekday morning, 6 to 10. He's the king of morning radio around here. Actually, you want to hear a little secret? JW's going to kill me for saying this, but I'm the program director. I'm allowed to say whatever I want. Well, not whatever, but I host the morning show on our brother station, Buck 92.3, where we play country legends. Oh, yeah, it's where the country legends live. But this is the new My 104.3. You're home for JW in the morning. Here's White Stripes.

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Here's your burning question preview for Tuesday for a chance to win that pair of Riley Green tickets. 10% of people do this late at night. 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

0: the new My 104.3 Central Michigan's Best Variety. We've got the Rotary Auction coming up fairly soon. We don't want you to miss that because it's going to be simulcasted on our brother station, Buck 92.3, because that's how important it is. Oh, hold on. I got a phone call here. I'm going to put you on the air. Hello?
1: I literally laughed out loud at your Jesus Snot Knot meme.
0: What's that? You're on the air right now. I'm serious.
1: Oh, am I?
0: Yeah, you're on My 104.3.
1: Oh, shoot.
0: What, so you saw something I posted on Facebook and it made you laugh?
1: It made me laugh out loud. Yes, it did, brother.
0: It's Scotty Myers, really a good radio guy, really good. He's become a good friend of mine. And, yeah, so you when people call me while I'm on the air, I don't freak out and I don't go throw my phone. I pick it up and I put them on the air. That's what I do. It's just what I do.
1: Listen, you know, you're a good friend. I always like talking to you, whether it's on the air or off the air, brother.
0: What's going on? Where are you located?
1: I am on Long Island, outside.
0: Oh, that's
1: New York
0: right.
1: City.
0: But you're all over the place, man. Your career just takes you everywhere. I always see on social media posting pictures of being on the plane. But like I said,
1: radio things, you know.
0: radio. Anyways, that's Scotty Myers, really good radio guy. I got to hang up the phone because I got to finish my show, and I forgot what I was talking about before you called. But we'll have to get back to that. Yeah, you know, I have ADHD, short-term memory loss, all that good stuff.
1: All good, brother. I just called to say hi because I saw this thing as I scrolled social media, and I said, holy cow, I got to call DJ. So,
0: oh.
1: There you go.
0: Well, I really appreciate it. Oh, that's what we were talking about, our Rotary Auction. Yep, that's coming up. Check out our website, my1043.net, to get a link to the Rotary and see what's up for grabs. Hold on just a second, Scotty. I'm going to put you down. Don't hang up. It's the new My 104.3. Taking a scan, a look ahead. Let's see, you're about 2 minutes away from Huey Lewis in the news. You don't want to miss it. Stay close.
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0: Life is a highway. You never know where it'll take you. My life's taken me to Colorado, to North Carolina, back to Colorado, then down to Texas, then back up here where it all started. Michigan, it's where I was born and raised. Graduated from Harrison High School back in 2010. So I know this area pretty well. And I know about the annual Rotary Auction pretty well. It's coming up October 20th. At my1043.net, we've got all the details and a link to the Rotary page where you can see what's up for grabs. And it'll also be simulcasted on our brother station, Buck92.3 and Buck92.com, where country legends live. It is the Rotary Radio Auction, annual Rotary Radio Auction, and it's on its way. Tuesday, October 20th this year. 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
1: Monday, back to work day, sunny with a high near 61. And into the night, some frost starts to dwindle through the area, but otherwise mostly clear with a low around 32. Tuesday, the frost continues to pound down, but otherwise sunny with a high near 63. And into the night, mostly clear with a low around 41. For your Wednesday, sun again with a high near

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1: I've been told that so many times. 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I'm a nice guy. I'm not mean. Most days. I don't bite. 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

So this kid got a Ferrari, $1.6 million Ferrari. Guess how old he is? 10 years old. Do you know a child that received an incredibly expensive birthday gift? How old were they? What did they receive? Who gave it to them? How much did it cost? We want to hear from you. 989-779-1043. Let's go out to eat. Tom's Diner. 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

0: Tom Steiner. I hope you're full. It's the new My 104.3, Central Michigan's best variety. My name is DJ. Supercar Blondie says a 10-year-old child recently received a rare $1.6 million Ferrari for his birthday. Car enthusiast and businessman, his name is Jaron Van Den Berg, bought the vehicle. It's a, if you're interested, it's a 599 GTO. 599 GTO has a V12 engine. Anyways, his son will have to wait until he's 18 to drive the Ferrari because it's illegal for kids to drive at that age in the Netherlands. Do you know a spoiled little brat that got an expensive birthday gift? Okay, that was kind of mean. Do you know a child that received a very expensive birthday gift? Let's see. Who do we have? Lindsay, you're on the air. Good afternoon.
1: Hey, I know of a doctor. Of course, you know, doctors usually have a lot of money. But anyway, he bought his daughter a $250,000 horse.
0: What?
1: And shipped it to Florida so it could be trained because she thought she might want to someday be an Olympic competitor. But that didn't work out, so I'm assuming they sold the horse. But the horse initially was a $250,000 horse.
0: Yeah, I would sell that horse because you can't live inside of a horse. But you could live inside of a $250,000 car. Let's talk with Vanessa. You are on My 104.3. Hello.
2: Oh, yeah. I had a friend in high school who always got super expensive ones. 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But, like, my friend in high school, she got a new car each year for her birthday once she turned 16. And I don't mean, like, oh, we're going to go buy you a new used car like you get a new one. No, like a new car.
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4: Monday, back to work day, sunny with a high near 61. And into the night, some frost starts to dwindle through the area, but otherwise mostly clear with a low around 32. Tuesday, the frost continues to pound down, but otherwise sunny with a high near 63. And into the night, mostly clear with a low around 41. For your Wednesday, sun again with a high

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